0: Stevens, and like they were yesterday, it's almost lunchtime at the schools and everywhere else. That means Kev will be with you after midday today with a totally 80s lunch. He's got all the 80s music you could possibly want, thanks to P&S Constructions right along the South Coast. Plus, he'll take you through the afternoon to Jonesy and Amanda.
1: 2ST's Cruising with the Crew Boat Party. And we want you to get on board. All the crew are hitting the waters on September 20. To win, simply head to 2st.com.au and register. Then stay.

0: allow that kind of thing at home, so obviously she wanted them when she saw someone else eating them. Okay, I thought there had been an allergy issue or something.
1: And then it escalated.
2: It escalates.
3: This up again, but Ava came home upset again today. Please don't say Oreos. Yes, actually, someone sent them again.
4: That would be me.
3: Right, so after our conversation yesterday, they were already in her lunchbox, Michelle.
1: We have Michelle, the lunchbox box has already been packed. You can't unpack a lunchbox.
2: Michelle, what lessons are you giving your child?
1: Goodness me.
2: But these school WhatsApp groups are fraught. They're absolutely fraught.
1: Thank God I missed them. Tracy is on the Sunshine Coast.
2: Hello, Tracy. What was the tale of the WhatsApp group?
5: Hello. Yes, well, it wasn't actually me, but my daughter got a WhatsApp message about my grandson and not to bring Twisties to school. He had a little packet of Twisties in his lunchbox because they were unhealthy.
2: Oh, come on.
1: Where is your evidence that Twisties are unhealthy?
2: And what did other parents respond?
5: Well, I do the pick up and drop off, or drop off and pick up, and I was sort of there talking to the mothers and that, and they were saying, it's unhealthy food because everyone's healthy and blah, blah, blah. And I just said, well, I can agree with that, but, if you want to make his lunch and pack his lunch for school, go right ahead.
2: Well, that's right.
1: That's true.
2: And parents are oftentimes poor. Mm-hmm. We know the information,
1: mm-hmm.
2: but if a packet of Twisties goes in a lunchbox as opposed to a carrot stick, I think we're going to be okay.
1: When I was a kid, my dad gave me a carton of cigarettes to give to my teacher as a Christmas.

0: there, it's Jonesy and Amanda across Australia, driving you home this last day. Have we confirmed this is the last day of spring? A winter? Or what's it called?
1: Is today the last day of winter?
0: I've mucked that up royally.
2: We haven't looked.
0: Okay.
1: Yeah, well, I think our team is listening to another radio station.
0: And people are saying radio's dead because it can't be immediate.
1: Yes, it is. Today is the last
0: today
1: day of winter.
0: Radio, lock it in.
1: Winter is going. That show.
0: It is time.
3: 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Fast money.
4: Extra cash.
5: Any money. Jonesy and Amanda's.
0: You don't come here for information. You come here for cash. And 10 questions, 60 seconds on the clock. You can pass if you don't know an answer. We'll come back to that question if time permits. You get all the questions right. $1,000.
1: You can make it $2,000, but it is double or nothing.

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2: 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You have to live with them, feel them, every day.

0: with Max on 2ST. It's about 12 minutes away from 8 o'clock. We're on location this morning at Mrs. Oldbuck's Pantry in Berrima. And I'm delighted to be joined by Bronwyn, who is the postmistress. And that's the correct terminology, I believe, Bronwyn. I don't want to get in trouble.
1: Oh, yeah, you are in trouble.
0: I'm already in trouble. The postmistress from... Oh, sorry.
1: Postmaster.
0: I got it the wrong way around. There I was trying to be politically correct, and I've just fluffed it totally. The postmaster from the Berrima Post Office.
1: Good morning.
0: Good morning to you. How long have you been doing this for?
1: Look, this is 8 years. 8 years and running. So we're doing well. We're growing constantly. So it's a really lovely feel about the town and the business.
0: Is it something that you have a calling for, you had an interest in, being a postmaster?
1: Oh, no, no. It came about by going jogging with a friend.
0: Oh, okay.
1: So she was the previous postmaster, and I just winged it and said, do you feel like ever any time selling? And she said, well, yes, it's for sale right now. I said, let's do it.
0: It'd be quite a hub in a town like Berrima, being at the post office, wouldn't it?
1: Oh, it's central. It's central for everybody. It's a